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Shout out to my boy Captain E. Ray, the duo that did Club 90 back in the day, right here on WUTK 90.3 La Rock. 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

0: Hi, this is Ozzy Osbourne. For many years, you know, I've had a drink problem and I'm trying to battle that problem every single day. But one thing I don't do, I don't drive my car when I'm drinking. I get someone to drive me. Do not drink and drive. It's the stupidest thing. If you drink, just don't drive. Not only are you going to hurt yourself, you may hurt some other person, and you wouldn't want that on your conscience, would you?
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0: Hi, this is Ozzy Osbourne. For many years, you know, I've had a drink problem, and I'm trying to battle that problem every single day. But one thing I don't do, I don't drive my car when I'm drinking. 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Not only are you going to hurt yourself, you may hurt some other person, and you wouldn't want that on your conscience, would you?
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Are we there yet? Almost. Yeah, yeah.

0: Being a teenager is tough.
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0: Tragedy can strike in an instant. 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

memo towboats, with my slippery city shoes, which I swore I would never do again. 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
1: 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We've got a triple shot of Van Halen coming at you.

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90.3 The Rock, that's Jane Remover with Dream Sequence. Before that, Zola Jesus with Go. We had Kurt Vile with Zoom 97 in the Des Landes with I'm Gone here on The Rock. Got you some Slightly Stupid headed your way. And then coming up at 8, The Acoustic Cafe.

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0: 90.3 The Rock, that Snooper with Worldwide. Before that, Linus Hablud would say yes. We had the drive-by truckers with The Righteous Path. Andrew Leahy and Homestead, Lips Like Sugar. Plant Parenthood with Jungle Cat. Red BK with Brother. Eves Wilder with The Great Plains. And starting that block off was one with Slightly Stupid featuring Be Real and Charlie Tuna with The Upside Down here on The Rock. Got you some Afghan rugs coming up. The top of the hour, the new one from Telehealth coming up on The Rock.
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0: 90.3 The Rock at Strip Mall Rave Store with Suncatcher. 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Had Primus with the Old Grizz and Telehealth with Things I've Killed here on The Rock. It's Stu Fast Nasty hanging out with you. Got some Theo Lawrence headed your way, some Annie Ballas, my dude's My Morning Jacket, and more coming up. A big block right for this.
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90.3 The Rock, that's American Football with Wake Her Up. Ice Age before that with Star. We had the My Morning Jacket with Grab a Body. Any Ballers with the Rat Catcher. Enigmatic Foe with Favorite Hallucination. This is Lorelei with a song that sings about you. Theo Lawrence with You've Got What It Takes. And Death by Oonga Boonga with Soldier to start that block off. Coming up at 8, we've got the Acoustic Cafe headed your way. And then at 10 o'clock, a special re-airing of BBC Introducing America Tennessee coming up.

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2: 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I'm your host, Rob Reinhart. This time it's new Aldous Harding, Shaky Graves, a debut from Brother Wallace, the final songwriter podcast preview of season 7, plus our in-studio guest, Iron and Wine, Sam Beam.
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2: The past 20 years, we've had the pleasure of talking to Sam 8 times. Sometimes it's just Sam. Sometimes he brings others with him. But it's always fun and interesting. Now, about 25 years into the Iron and Wine project, his last two albums, Light Verse in 2024 and this year's Hen's Teeth, were actually created at the same time, same place, and with the same group of talented players. But the two albums couldn't really be more different. Hen's Teeth features a couple of songs with the trio I'm With Her, and Sam's daughter, Arden, appears for the first time on an Iron and Wine album. To talk about Hen's Teeth and more, Sam dropped by the Leon Loft last month for a visit, and we will bring you that session today with Sam Beam as our in-studio guest. And as we are here in the first week of June, already one of the biggest tours of the summer is about to start. After a couple of May dates in Hawaii, Jack Johnson is about to hit the road at the end of this month, touring behind a new documentary about his early days as a surfer and budding musician. It's called Surf Film Music, as is his tour. The soundtrack for the film features a ton of recordings from Jack's archives, including four-track demos, many of the songs that turned up on the first two albums, 2001's Brushfire Fairy Tales and 2003's On and On. From the latter, here's Holes to Heaven on Acoustic Cafe.
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0: and dream of giving up your ghost. 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
1: There were two albums just a year apart from Ben Harper. The last two that he's released, Bloodline Maintenance in 2022, Wide Open Light in 2023. Wide Open Light was not a live album, but there was that live cut on there called Giving Ghosts on Acoustic Cafe. And Ben Harper will be joining Jack Johnson out on much of his forthcoming tour. We heard Jack Johnson from the soundtrack to the new documentary, Sir Film Music, which is also the name of the tour. We heard an early demo version, the 4-track demo version, of the song called Holes to Heaven, which turned up on 2003's On and On. Something new now from Iceland's Arni Margret. A new album is on the way, and the first song from it is out, called In a Dream, on Acoustic Cafe.
2: Keep

That is the song Turning Away from the album You're Free to Go, which is the latest, the sixth album from Ann Jimley, who started out in the Dallas area, then moving to Boston, picking up guitar, heavily influenced by Sufjan Stevens, as perhaps you can tell. Ann Jimley with a really fine new record, one of the best of 2026 so far. And then before that, Arni Margrét with a new single called In a Dream. She has won all kinds of awards in Iceland, and hopefully we'll have a full-length release here in the next couple of months. Arni Margrét will also be doing some North American touring over the summer, and In a Dream being the latest in a long line of singles from Arni. Let's go into our archives now for a recording from 10 years ago. However, the song comes from an album 15 years ago, and to celebrate its 15th anniversary, it is now being reissued. That album, in fact, is the self-titled debut from The Head and the Heart. They were simply a band in the Northwest doing it DIY style until they got signed by the Sub Pop label, and they put out their debut, their formal debut, in 2011. That album being reissued, lots of extra bonus tracks, including a live version of this song recorded at that time of the album's release, 2011. But here they are live in our studios at Acoustic Cafe with Rivers and Roads, circa 2016.

0: That is the lineup for the band The Head and the Heart, circa 2016, doing that song, which is now 15 years on from the debut release. From The Head and the Heart, we heard Rivers and Roads, recorded live here at Acoustic Cafe. And ahead, Low-Cut Connie's Adam Wiener in our studios, and our guest this week, Iron and Wine's Sam Beam at the Leon Loft. The latest single from Low-Cut Connie's album, Living in the USA, which will be released on July 3rd. When band founder and songwriter Adam Wiener came to our studios earlier this year, he talked about the new album, combining what he feels to be two central themes in American pop music, protest and good times, sometimes within the same song. And he cites previous eras of protest and the good time music that was the soundtrack to those eras, Creedence in the 60s, Sly in the 70s, Prince in the 80s. You're hearing one of the good time moments from the new album called Can't Be Wrong. But when Adam was on tour this spring, he was doing solo acoustic versions of the songs like this one, live here at Acoustic Cafe.
1: Well, I'm

0: A solo acoustic version of Can't Be Wrong, the full band version, will be on the new album from Lo Cut Connie coming out July the 3rd called Living in the USA. That is Adam Wiener live here at Acoustic Cafe. And this week on the show, we are welcoming back Sam Beam, Iron and Wine, for an appearance that we recorded at the Leon Loft back in May for Acoustic Cafe.
1: Today, I would love for you to stick around for some music and discussion with perhaps my favorite guest in all the years I've been doing the show. Sometimes this guest has brought other guests to our studios with him, and that has sort of become a central theme, collaboration. 2 years ago, we sat and spoke about an album called Light Verse, created with a terrific group of musicians, artists in Southern California, including string arranger Paul Cartwright, bassist Sebastian Steinberg, guitarist David Garza, and others. And now there's a new album called Hen's Teeth, created with the same group of artists at the same time. But if you listen to both albums back to back, you will hear that they are very different types of records. Hen's Teeth also features a couple of songs with the trio, I'm With Her. And Hen's Teeth marks the first time one of his children has joined him on a recording. So please welcome back to the Leon Loft, Iron and Wine's Sam Beam.
2: Thanks so much. Thank you, everybody. Great to be back. Thank you.

0: That is a song that now appears on the new album from Iron & Wine called Hen's Teeth, In Your Ocean. Performed live at the Leon Loft, our in-studio guest this week is Sam B.
1: About 2 years ago, we sat and talked about Light Verse, as I mentioned. Now we're talking about Hen's Teeth. The album's created at the same time, same California sessions. I think at the time we talked about it as your Laurel Canyon record, which it felt a bit like that. But Hen's Teeth is a very different sounding album, which sort of begs the question, what was it about this set of songs created at the same time that really were not right for that, but are right grouped together here?
2: Yeah, you know, it's all kind of intuitive. I mean, I had a handful of songs. Most of them were written around the pandemic time, and I was really having a hard time focusing and finishing songs. I was confusing it for writer's block, but it was really just sort of finished. I couldn't put a bow on things. I just couldn't get my head around finishing. So I had a couple finished songs and a bunch of half-finished songs. And so when I went in, the first session was so fun, and I got a sense of what the band was doing, you know, what we were making, what kind of an ensemble it was, and what the little actors were doing. They all had their little parts to play. And so then I went back and was able to sort of finish things a little bit easier and knew where to kind of push things. I love Brazilian music, and so it was kind of, this band was so great for that stuff. But we were also doing a lot of songs with an orchestra. We had, Paul was doing these great scores for the orchestra, and so I felt like there were these two kinds of songs happening. They all shared a similar expressiveness, freedom, that hasn't existed in a lot of my records. But there was a different camp. Some of them were a little more exploratory in form, and they had this orchestra, which gives all those songs have a sort of cohesive sound. So I kind of kept those on the first one, put those on the first record, and then the leftovers were like, oh, okay, they're kind of straightforward and just also a little more hairy.
1: Well, okay, so you say that, and I'm thinking to myself, if I had to offer an opinion, which I guess I do now,
2: because
1: I said that. I would say that this set of songs more angular, jagged. Yeah. This is my album critic impression.
2: I love it.
1: Angular and jagged.
2: Yeah.
1: But they're darker in tone. They're darker, they're more experimental, which is the fun stuff for longtime listeners to hear, like,
2: totally,
1: those kind of singing songs, like Defiance, Ohio. Yeah. Those songs are fun to hear.
2: I think so. I hope so. I thought they were fun. Well, thank you for saying that. Yeah, some of the other ones on the first, the Light Verse record, the forms were, they went a lot of different places, but they were pretty, you know, they're kind of fragile, ornamentals in sound. Where these are a bit more, I mean, some of them are bizarre, like you say, and some are more straightforward, like the one I just played. You know, it's kind of a country rocker, but it's just a little more attitude, a little more, like you say, cutting loose and just having fun.
1: Yeah.

That song appeared on the last album called Light Verse, in a duet with Fiona Apple, no less. But that was created at the same time as the new album called Hen's Teeth. And we will hear more songs from that project with our in-studio guest this week, Sam Beam, Iron and Wine. We'll get to that in the second hour. 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There's a link there for that. And lots more. 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A-C-A-F-E.com. You can find me on Blue Sky also. Radio Rob Reinhardt on Blue Sky. And coming up, a debut from Satya. Also new Shaky Graves, a missing album from a legend, which is missing no more, plus Donovan, live here. Acoustic Cafe is made possible in part by The Arc, one of a select few nonprofit music venues in America, celebrating more than 60 years of history, presenting new, contemporary, and traditional music, storytelling, and building communities has been their mission since 1965, and The Arc is committed to that mission 300 nights each year. Information on The Arc's schedule, how to get involved, and more is at thearc.org. You're listening to Acoustic Cafe. I'm Rob Reinhardt. We have a couple of really strong debuts on the program today. One of them is from Satya, who is originally from Oakland, California, now makes her home in L.A., but went to Nashville to work on a brand new album, which is out this week. It is called Yellow House, and she worked on this with the producer, Colin Linden. Colin Linden, we have known for decades on this show. He has his own band called Blackie and the Rodeo Kings. He has a long solo career, and he has played on the road and in the studio with literally everybody from Dylan on down. And he's working with young Satya on this album, Yellow House. Here is the title track on Acoustic Cafe.

0: That is brand new from Shaky Graves, the album Fondness, etc. Shaky Graves is Alejandro Rose Garcia, the last we knew. He was living in Austin, Texas. And Garcia has decided on the new album to strip things down. Things were getting very experimental, much larger sound over the last couple of albums. But on Fondness, etc., you get simple songs like that. No Place to Be on Acoustic Cafe. Before that, Satya, newcomer, with a brand new album. It is called Yellow House, her debut. It is just out this week, and we heard the title track on Acoustic Cafe. There were two excellent late-career albums from Neil Diamond. They came in 2005 and 2008, the first one called 12 Songs, the second one called Home Before Dark. And the thing that made these albums so great, it really was just a stripped-down Neil Diamond and a guitar. That was pretty much it, sometimes piano accompaniment. And that particular treatment was suggested by the producer, Rick Rubin, who at the time had already made a name for himself in various other genres, but then brought back Johnny Cash with the American Recording Series and started to use that same simple, stripped-down approach with other artists. Well, it turns out there were actually three albums done in that period of time. As I say, the first one was in 05, second one was in 08, but there was one in 2007 called Wild at Heart. That album never saw the light of day until now. This spring, Neil Diamond released the album Wild at Heart, and from that, this is You Can't Have It All on Acoustic Cafe.
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I found an Edgar Allan Poe poem called El Dorado, and it's the adventure story of finding the way within.

0: That is Donovan Leach, better known to a generation simply as Donovan, live in our studios at Acoustic Cafe back in 2004, and the song called El Dorado. Playing that for a couple of reasons. First of all, Donovan just turned 80 years old last month. He was very young when he started his career in the mid-1960s. And he hasn't really done a lot of recording. There was an album that came out in 2022. And he mostly stays at home in Scotland. He gets a lot of Scottish local awards. It's an interesting career where it has wound up for Donovan. So, happy 80th birthday to Donovan. That's one reason I'm playing that particular song. The other reason is that that song, El Dorado, turned up on a 1996 album called Sutras. That album was Donovan working with Rick Rubin, who, as I said, at the time was bringing back legends who had long since passed the peak of their career. Johnny Cash, he was working with him. Just starting, really, to work with him. And Donovan came along in 1996, as did the artist we heard before Donovan, Neil Diamond. Three albums. Now we know there were three albums done with Rick Rubin in 05, 07, and 08. From that 07 album called Wild at Heart, we heard You Can't Have It All from the great Neil Diamond. Next hour on Acoustic Cafe, the final songwriter podcast episode of the seventh season. Some covers coming from Ken Pomeroy, new Aldous Harding and Brother Wallace, plus more with our in-studio guest, Iron & Wine's Sam Beam. 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
0: We're starting the second hour of Acoustic Cafe now. I'm Rob Reinhart. Sam Beam, Iron & Wine, our in-studio guest this week, recorded live at the Leon Loft. We'll get to more of that shortly. We're going to start the hour, though, with the final sneak peek at episode number 13, the final episode of season 7 for the Songwriter Podcast. Once again, we have been speaking with Ben Arthur all season long. This is a podcast where they take a writer of prose, they deliver a story, they bring a social scientist in, thanks to the Templeton World Charity Foundation, to help illuminate stories of human flourishing, and then they have a songwriter create a brand new song based on the story. Interestingly, as this season has focused on themes of human flourishing, this time it's about AI. And kicking things off with the writer, Jennifer Egan.
2: Jennifer Egan is a Pulitzer Prize-winning novelist. She won the Pulitzer for A Visit from the Goon Squad. Her follow-up book, The Candy House, was about AI in many ways before AI. She wrote this book that had a machine that swallows everyone's memories and makes them available to everybody.
3: I should just say I've never used ChatGPT. I object to it. You know, they stole all our stuff, as you're saying. I just feel like, oh, and then I'm supposed to pay to use this product? No, not going to do it. If I sit in a chair and say, gee, what kind of story should I tell? It'll probably be much closer to what ChatGPT would think.
2: And so when I asked our professor, Dr. Christopher Berry, who he thought would be the best person to share a story about AI, it was Jennifer Egan.
3: We all are subject to groupthink, whether we use it or not. And so

0: LLMs could potentially say, teach someone how to make a biological weapon against the fact that we tend to panic at every new technology. That was true for radio. That was true for television. That was true for VCRs. That was even true, believe it or not, for the novel.
1: We do need to focus on the threats. We do need to focus on the potential negatives. But I think you're completely right. And it's also worth remembering, by the way, with social media, you know, a lot of the talk around 2010, 2011 is like these things were, you know, liberatory technologies that meant people could rise up and counter authoritarian regimes and indeed oppose them. You know, they do have that capacity to connect people and to provide an organizing function. It's just funny how we never even talk about that anymore.
2: And then the song that is created is from Rhett Miller. People will recognize that name as the front man and lead songwriter for Old 97s, also a long solo career. We had Rhett kind of opening up our season this year, 2026, and he is closing your season 7.
0: He is a delight, as well as the lead singer of the Old 97s and his solo artist. He also has a podcast, too, called Wheels Off. And one of his favorite artists that he got a chance to talk to was Jennifer Egan. When he wrote his song, he actually sent it to Jennifer Egan for feedback, and Jennifer told him that he needed to make it darker. And so he sort of delves into a story about his own father and some of the challenges there, and talked with me about what it's like to sort of bare your soul as an artist and, you know, then grow up.
3: For performers who stand on stage and who are often driven by, you know, childhood trauma to do it, you reach a certain point, especially if you've been lucky enough to get good therapy and have, you know, good adult relationships. And if you're really lucky, good relationships with your own children, thereby breaking the cycle of trauma, hopefully. So once you get past all that, and then you're still on stage, the sort of neediness of the transaction seems a little starker.
2: And the resulting song from this week's Songwriter Podcast is this one, something brand new from Rhett Miller called Near Eureka on Acoustic Cafe.
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We are businessmen and hunters. We wear blazers and pomade. Out here in the woods, we are confused and disarrayed. All the Midwest is a memory. 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

That is Rhett Miller, recorded at Joe's Pub in New York earlier this year for the Songwriter Podcast, and the song called Near Eureka. 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I'll tell you, since I mentioned that Rhett Miller started our 2026 here at Acoustic Cafe, let's get to the session we did at the Leon Loft with Rhett, playing something from his 10th solo album called A Lifetime of Riding by Night, live for us at Acoustic Cafe.

New Zealand, that is Aldous Harding on Acoustic Cafe, Venus in the Zinnia. And that comes from the brand new album from Aldous. It is the follow-up to 2022's album, Warm Chris. Train on the Island is the name of the new album from Aldous Harding, who will be touring late summer, early fall in the States. And before that, it was Rhett Miller live at the Leon Loft and the song called All Over Again. Recorded live at the Leon Loft earlier this year. And as mentioned, Rhett Miller is the guest on the new episode of the Songwriter Podcast. Ahead on the program, we have a covers collection on the way from Ken Pomeroy. Also, two of the artists Ken's covering live here, and a debut from Brother Wallace and more.

Ohio. This song from Gillian Welch and Dave Rawlings was on their fourth album called Soul Journey. It's one of their most enduring songs, too. It's been covered by many in the roots music world. Kevin Morby, Valerie June, Band of Heathens, Miranda Lambert, just to name a few. A new version is out now from a covers EP by Ken Pomeroy called Tonight's News. The Oklahoma native recorded the six-song collection in Chicago, and the selections are interesting. One original song, plus songs from fellow Oklahoman Woody Guthrie, Jackson Brown, John Denver, and another Welch, the late Bob Welch of Fleetwood Mac. The EP is following up last year's widely acclaimed album, Cruel Joke, one of our favorites here of 2025. But here's Ken Pomeroy with her version of Look at Miss Ohio on Acoustic Cafe.

30 years ago, live in our studios at Acoustic Cafe, Gillian Welch, Dave Rawlings, the song called Pass You By, which was on the debut album called Revival, produced by T-Bone Burnett in Nashville. And of course, they have gone on to a stunning career, still winning awards with their latest album a couple of years ago called Woodland. And then before that, we heard a cover of a song from Dave and Gillian's fourth album called Soul Journey, the song Look at Miss Ohio, as performed by Ken Pomeroy on a brand new EP of covers, mostly covers. That is called Tonight's News, which will be out later on this year. A really great debut now from Brother Wallace. It is called Electric Love. Brother Wallace is from Georgia, and it will come as no surprise to anybody that Brother Wallace got his start singing in the church. It'll also come as no surprise that Brother Wallace has spent the spring opening up for St. Paul and the Broken Bones once you hear his voice. Most of it is really raucous, up-tempo stuff, but there are some quieter moments like this one called Any Day Now. Brother Wallace on Acoustic.

0: guy at 38 has really had like three different careers. Kevin Morby, now with his eighth album out, which is called Little Wide Open. This one really like a modern folk recording. You are kind of hearing an example of that right there with I Ride Passenger from Kevin Morby. Brand new stuff. Also brand new, a debut from Brother Wallace out of Georgia. And the song called Any Day Now, you will find that subdued moment on his debut, which is Electric Love. And ahead on the program, we have more with our in-studio guest on Acoustic Cafe, recorded live at the Leon Loft, Sam Beam of Iron and Wine. Acoustic Cafe is made possible in part by The Arc, one of a select few nonprofit music venues in America, celebrating more than 60 years of history, presenting new, contemporary, and traditional music, storytelling, and building communities has been their mission since 1965. And The Arc is committed to that mission 300 nights each year. Information on The Arc's schedule, how to get involved, and more is at thearc.org.
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0: You're listening to Acoustic Cafe. I'm Rob Reinhart. A couple of weeks ago, we sat down with Sam Beam, otherwise known as Iron and Wine, which is the project that he has been in charge of for nearly 25 years. 2002, marking the debut with The Creek Drank the Cradle. The last two albums from Iron and Wine were both created at the same time in Southern California with the same group of players. One came out in 2024. That was called Light Verse. The new album is called Hen's Teeth.
2: A few of the songs on Hen's Teeth sound dangerously close to jazz. Again, album true, critic persona. Defiance, Ohio, Grace Notes. They start quietly, almost tentatively, and people begin to join in, and the song starts to take shape, and then it takes flight. Was it that way in process? Rather than people knowing exactly what they were going to play or where they were going to go, it was more about the journey to get there.
3: Yeah, you know, it depends on the song. Some of them are a little bit more mapped out, and some of them are kind of just open, you know, a couple chords, you know, a form, and I would send demos, you know, just me banging around the guitar, so they kind of knew the shape of the thing. I would leave it up to them, you know, to play. We'd play through it, you know, two or three times. They were familiar with what the song, what the melody was.
0: Yeah.
3: You know, and then you have this opportunity to support it however you want. And so sometimes you would hear someone flourish, you know, do something, and it sounds like a reason to get larger or a reason to get smaller, you know, and so we would kind of shape it that way.
0: Responding to each other.
3: That's the idea.
0: That's jazz.
3: That's the idea. Certainly, you know, by no means, you know, difficult, you know, jazz. It's all a sung piece, and so it's easy to fall in and just figure out how you want to bring it about, you know, support it. But yeah, you have the opportunity to get dissonant in some places, bring energy or bring, you know, melody underneath the melody. You know, there's lots of ways to skin a cat.
0: And these players, these guys are great. The ones really I mentioned, good. I mean, David Garza, Sebastian Steinberg, Paul Cartwright, these people have done so much music. I mean, seriously, it's like, it would be hard to throw them.
3: I know. Well, depends on what time of day. But they're, I mean, they're all like a family to me. I love them all very much. And I lean on them to push me, and I try to do the same, you know.
0: For people who have been listening for a really long time and have heard your albums in various contexts, I mean,
3: yeah,
0: Kiss Each Other Clean is 15 years old
3: Dude,
0: now.
3: Yeah, that's fun to think about. Yeah, thanks.
0: You still look the same.
3: You. You're the one, man. It's because it's so cold up here.
0: That's right. You just freeze all winter.
3: Yeah.
0: And time stops.
3: Time's slower up here.
0: And nothing happens. Wrinkles go away. Different albums, different collaborators, and different phases. You know, same artist, but in different phases. That particular phase, that was that.
3: Yeah.
0: This
3: yeah.
0: feels like a phase. These two, you're just going through a phase,
3: Mom.
0: Sam. You don't have as much, people know what Iron and Wine is fundamentally.
3: Right.
0: So you don't have to prove that
2: to people.
3: It's very freeing, that feeling. It feels like I can kind of, as long as I'm singing on it, it's going to sound like an Iron and Wine song, you know? As long as my voice is just the thing. Which is very freeing. It took me a long time to figure out and feel comfortable with it, because I was always kind of not wanting to be pigeonholed, so you're kind of restlessly changing, you know? And now it just feels like, well, see, it's mostly about just casting. I just like playing with different kinds of people and see what they bring to my voice, like you say, and try to give enough of a nudge in the, you know, in the forms of the song, the type of song we're doing, where those different players can really express themselves. And like you said, the difference has become really apparent. When

0: That is the song Grace Notes. And you will find that on the brand new album from Iron and Wine called Hen's Teeth. Our in-studio visit, recorded live at the Leon Loft with Sam Bean.
1: A moment ago, you mentioned the joy of collaborations, and collaborating is something you do a lot. I'm with her, featured on two songs on Hen's Teeth, but your daughter is on four of these songs.
2: Yeah, yeah.
1: Family fun. Family collaboration.
2: Fun, yeah.
1: For the first time. Why is now the time?
2: Oh, she finally said yes. I don't know. I mean, you know, it's kind of hard to pin down. She wears a lot of hats. She's mostly a visual artist. She likes, you know, she's a creative type, but she also sings. I've been trying to get her to do stuff. You know, I give her recording equipment and stuff, and she's so cagey, she'll never, you know, she records all the time. She doesn't play anything for me. I'm like, what are you doing? Nothing. I even try to get her to come on tours, like, not interested.
1: Interesting.
2: That's the way it goes. She just, you know.
1: Is she writing, as far as you know?
2: Yeah, she does all the time. Well, her sisters tell me she does. So cagey.
1: Wow.
2: But it was fun. I mean, it was wonderful to have her there. Yeah, she was born around the time the first record came out, so it was a wonderful little milestone for me.
1: Yeah.
2: Yeah.
1: It's literally been a part of her everyday life, her entire life.
2: For better or for worse.
1: Did she tour when she was a baby? Like, was she out on the road with you?
2: Nah.
1: No.
2: I never figured that out, you know? Yeah. Back of a van in a dirty punk rock club.
1: Yeah, yeah, yeah.
2: Just put her cradled by the mops.
1: I just talked to somebody who was talking about babies sleeping in guitar cases.
2: Like, yeah, I mean, people figure it out. I never could. But, you know, now I've figured it out. You know, Arden and some of her sisters, they've all come out with me and they sell merch or whatever, you know, or just tag along.
1: She's a visual artist. Yeah, you started out in film. All jokes aside, all caginess aside from her, we'll do you have discussions artist to artist just about, not a business thing, but like being honest and true to yourself as an artist?
2: Oh, yeah. Yeah, we talk about it. And the difference between, you know, an art career and an art, you know, just daily discipline. Mm-hmm. Yeah, she went to art school and stuff and had a show. So, and her mom and I met in art school. So her mom's a lot tougher on her than me about, you know, just what is this piece about? Yeah, it's very conceptual in a great way.
1: Yeah.
2: You know, it's awesome. You know, but no shortage of talking about art and probably in a way where they probably don't want to do it. You know, they just want to, you know, do something else.

0: another one of the new songs. That is Singing Song, which is on the new album, Hen's Teeth. As we continue with our in-studio visit at the Leon Loft with Sam Beam, Iron and Wine.
1: On that point of collaboration, I have seen your name pop up really just over the last few months. You and Ben Bridwell have done tons of covers. Last year, you turned Kendrick Lamar's Luther essentially into a folk song.
2: Yeah.
1: That was fascinating. Fascinating.
2: Seemed like a good idea at the time.
1: You did a duet with Rishikesh Shirway. That's an original song on his new album. And then last week, the Irish band Dervish created a new album called The Great Irish Songbook, which is collaborative on every track. There's a different artist on every track. You do a Lisa O'Neill song.
2: She's amazing.
1: Rock the Machine. I got to believe it's fun and an honor to be asked to do a collaborative thing, but also there's no pressure. It's not your thing. You don't have to collaborate on your thing.
2: Right, right.
1: You get to be a part of someone else's process.
2: That's the nice part. Yeah, you're not, you don't, I don't really care. What did you get? No, I'm teasing. I care. I try my best. But the pressure's off. You don't have to, like, I don't have to talk about it. I don't have to give any reasons why it's happening. Just sing. It's wonderful. I always feel like collaborations are the only, really where I learn the most, you know, where you just seeing how other people do it, not smelling your own breath all day, you know, trying to find a new smell. I love it. More so now than ever. I think it's just, you know, at the beginning, I learned so much from the first one I ever did was with Calexico, but I was just always really insecure. You know, I didn't really come from like a music background, so I was just kind of faking it. And so I didn't want to get busted. But now I just fake it. I don't care.
1: There are some people in this room for whom Iron and Wine has been part of their entire life, has been around their whole life. 25 years since the debut, coming up next year, that debut album. And there has been change, as we discussed. But I just wanted to ask, of your earliest songs, what are the ones that still resonate with you the most, either just as pure poetry or just the ones you still love to sing? They're fun.
2: Oh, I thought you were going to do softball questions.
1: So sorry. What's your favorite one of your songs? Is that more softball?
2: Oh, they're all my children.
1: There you go. Yeah.
2: I mean, the old ones, you know, there's some that have been more resonant than others, but it's also nice, you know, to put them away for a while. Like, we've been playing Faded from the Winter for the first time in maybe 15, 20 years. You know, it's nice to have so many songs to remember, to be able to remember them later. It's also fun, you know, have ones that, like you say, resonate with people at different stages of their life. You know, the one about moms is always up over the mountains, fun to sing and watch people cry. Because that's my thing, man. Watching people cry. It's like

You know.

0: That is Dates and Dead People, performed live at the Leon Loft.
1: Thanks a lot. Thanks so much.
0: Our in-studio guest on Acoustic Cafe this week, Sam Beam, Iron and Wine. 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Thanks for joining us this time on Acoustic Cafe, and many thanks again to Sam Beam, Iron and Wine, playing us new songs at the Leon Loft. Next time on the program, we're going to have new music from Vampire Weekend's Rostam, also Jalen Naganda with a brand new album, Teddy Thompson as well, plus Casey Musgraves, and our in-studio guest for the week will be Joe Pernice. Many thanks to those making the show possible, that Leon Speakers and the Leon Loft. More about both leonspeakers.com and leonloft.com. 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Ani DeFranco wrote and performed our theme called The Million Dollar Intro. And Ed Magnus is taking extra shifts at the lemonade stand this summer. Till next time, I'm your host, Rob Reinhart. Have a great week.
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1: That first track was called Crash Out from one of our previous artists that we love, the band Solstice from Knoxville. 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
1: That was our guy from Knoxville, Tyler Larrabee, with his first single release called The Internet. 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
1: You just heard a couple of tunes straight out of the Music City. 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
1: That was a recent submission to the uploader at collegeradio.org from Tennessee artist Frank Francis called Glasswater.
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4: Hello, this is Stephanie Cheap from BBC Introducing in Scotland, and we think the artist that you need to know about is Becky Sakasa. She was recognised as BBC Introducing Scottish Act of the Year 2025, and she blew the crowd away with her stunning performances throughout the night. She's not only recognised by us, but Radio 1's Jess Izzet also loves her and is playing her all the time on her show too. She is a complete collaborator and she brings lots of artists into her music where she's able to create these intense moments where you just feel encapsulated by the songs that she is singing. Not only that, she is a complete viral sensation on TikTok, and I know that you are going to love Becky Sakasa.

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2: Hello, this is Casey Dale from BBC Introducing in Kent. And the artist we think you should know about is Charlie Gere. We've been playing Charlie on the show for about 6 months now. And even in that short space of time, we've really seen Charlie develop as an artist and start to truly find out who he is in this world of music. He's gone from reality TV star to an artist to be reckoned with. And his latest single, My Madonna, for me, is Charlie finding himself and finding his space in this new career. He's already collaborated with artists like Mahalia and has got festivals coming up across Europe. Plus, he'll be playing to 15,000 people, opening the stage for Becky Hill in his home city of Canterbury. We are so excited about him, and we really hope you enjoy the amazing Charlie Gere.

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1: 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And Amos Lee with Windows Are Rolled Down here on The Rock. Some Best Goes coming up in the Black Keys in this next block. Huge block headed your way right after this.
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90.3 The Rock, that's Jelton Mayfield with Speechwriter. Royal Otis before that with Sweet Hallelujah. Had Kristen Control with Show Me. Bjork with Earth Intruders. Matt Honkinen with Big Umbrella. Thundercat with She Knows Too Much. The Black Keys with Where There's Smoke, There's Fire. And Best Coast with For the First Time. 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

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We're volunteer radio. That was your local action here to start out the 12 o'clock hour. AC rocking it with you here. Peg Climber with Soured and Old Love Song by Subtle Clutch. We've got more music headed your way here on this wonderful afternoon. Hope you're enjoying your weekend. We've got Mother and Exeter on the way. But here is Rudy Losui with By the Blood Moon Commune here on WUTK 90.3 FM, UT's College of Rock.

0: Bobby Bear Jr. with Mayonnaise Brain here on 90.3 FM WUTK. You had Primus with Intruder before that, and Rudy LaSuie by the Blood Moon Commune here on Volunteer Radio. Hope you're having a good Saturday. AC rocking it with you here for the next couple of hours. We've got a few short words from our supporters up next who make it possible to do what we do here at College Radio at WUTK. We've got lots of music headed your way after that, with Glowing Brightly by Florist on deck next. You've got Tatiana, you've got Prince to look forward to, and even the Beastie Boys later on this hour. Volunteer Radio is UT's College of Rock.
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A little Prince action here at 90.3 FM WUTK. Hope you're having a good Saturday. AC rocking it with you for the next couple of hours. That was Magnificent by Prince. Tatiana with What Can I Do. Before that, Dolphins Make a Heart by Exeter. Mother with a little tune called My Love. And Glowing Brightly by Florist. Hope you're having a great day as we've got the Beastie Boys coming up next with Check It Out. And hey, you should check it out. 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

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Hope you're having a great day. We've got Lost Frankies with I'm on Drugs before that. Forever Elsewhere by Weird Nightmare and the Beastie Boys with Check It Out. 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Lots of great stuff, some articles to read if you're interested in sports, even though the sports season has sadly concluded by this point, with our softball and baseball teams being eliminated, respectively, or maybe disrespectfully. Gosh dang it, they should have done something better than they did, I'm telling you. But hey, we've got more music headed your way nonetheless. We've got a little bit of Virgin Soil by 1000 Rabbits on deck. You've got Death Cab for Cutie coming up after that, and the Marcus King Band later on this hour. We hope you continue listening to The Place Where Knoxville Finds Its New Music First.

Hospice by Static Dress here on 90.3 The Rock, WUTK Knoxville. We continue rocking on to the 1 o'clock hour here on this wonderful Saturday. Who doesn't love the weekend? I mean, the weekend is just magnificent. You don't have to worry about work. You can just take a break and enjoy yourself and listen to Volunteer Radio, which I'm glad you have been. You had Pond with Terrestrials to open up your hour. Coming up later on this hour, you've got the Black Keys. You've got Glady. You've got Fruit Bats, you've got the Deers, all sorts of music headed your way. But here is Tobacco with Fresh Hex here on Volunteer Radio 90.3 The Rock.

0: away. 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
1: 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WUTK, Maya Mendez with Through and Through before that, and Fresh Hex by Tobacco to open up your set just a few short minutes ago. Hey, we've got the Black Keys on deck here with Black Door. Stick around later on this hour. You've got Freddie Scott and the Four Steps coming up here on UT's College of Rock.

Hey there, East Tennessee. It's the Milkman from Knoxville's very own Milkman and the Big Band, and you're tuned to 90.3 The Rock, local music's best and loving friend.

0: Drawn Away by the Fruit Bats here on 90.3 FM, WUTK, Mia Daydream with OK Cool before that. A little local action here in your wonderful middle of the hour. We hope you continue listening. We've got more local music headed up later on this hour. I'd stick around for that. It's some good stuff. You had Future Springs with Glady. Before that, Gia Margaret with her tune Good Friend, and Black Door by the Black Keys. Very fitting song for the Black Keys, I tell you what. You've got a few short words from a wonderful supporter of WUTK coming up next. Then after that, you've got Heart of an Animal by the Deers headed your way on UT's College of Rock.
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0: Grade 2 with Talk About It here on 90.3 FM WUTK. You know we're UT's College of Rock, right? Have you figured that out yet? It's almost like I say it almost every single break and you hear it in all of our spots. It's kind of our thing. We like to rock. Hey, Joe Pernice with The Black and the Blue before that, and Heart of an Animal by The Deers to open up your set. We've got a few short words from a wonderful supporter headed your way after that. Some oldies action, at least that's what it's tagged as. Who knows with our oldies system? Sometimes it's bands from the 2005 era. Does that mean I'm old? I mean, I was born in 2004. I'm only 21 years old. What the heck? What's going on, guys? Am I old now? I guess I am with all this new technology and stuff. And, you know, I like older music anyway. Hey, here's Zap with Computer Love after a few short words from our supporters.
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the telescreens with Nothing as we continue on through another hour here on 90.3 The Rock, Hiding Places with their little tune, One Hand before that. Hey, Deer Tick is coming up next, but looking forward to later on this hour, we've got Shannon Lay, we've got Vampire Weekend, we've got Youth Novels, all sorts of good music headed your way. Hey, I even see the Rolling Stones near the bottom of the hour. I'd stick around for that. It's one of their newer songs here on WTK Knoxville. Coming up next, we've got Blues Boy by Deer Tick headed your way on UT's College of Rock.

Our Saturday continues here at 90.3 FM, WUTK, AC rocking it with you. And just a public service announcement to everybody. If you're going to travel to Europe at any point during the summer, it's not going to be as hot maybe as it is on a day like today where it's almost 90 degrees and the heat index brings it even hotter. But it will be hot. And what is different about Europe is there is not really standardized air conditioning. You will stay in a hotel that does not have air conditioning, or the lowest it can go is like 72 degrees. And if you're like me, you like it set it in the 60s somewhere. You don't want, you know, 67 degrees, no pun intended, is a nice place to set your house at to sleep. So bring a fan, be prepared if you're planning on traveling abroad. But that was Blood Cultures with Unarchiver before. You had the Blue Boys with Deer Tick after that. Coming up next, it's Pixies with Human Crime here on 90.3 FM, UT's College of Rock.

0: Vampire Weekend with Worship You here at 90.3 FM WUTK. Hope you're having a good day. I don't just say that for fun. I'm not wasting my breath. I do hope you're having a good Saturday. I mean, how can you not have a good Saturday? I guess unless you have to do some lawn work, maybe go out and mulch. That would be a pretty tough Saturday, but at least you're being productive. Hey, you had TV Star with The Package before that, Pass the Veil by Shannon Lay, and Pixies with Human Crime to start out our set. We've got a few short words from our supporters coming up. You know, we really thank all of our supporters. It would not be possible to do what we do here at College Radio if it was not for people like what you're about to hear. After that, get ready for Gonna Get in My Way by the New Master Sounds here on UT's College of Rock.
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Where Do We Go by Youth Novels here on UT's College of Rock. Hope you're having a great Saturday as you heard Citizen with their little tune Highs and Lows. Before that, it was Gonna Get in My Way by the New Master Sounds. We carry on into our last break of the hour. We've got lots of music headed your way. In fact, six straight songs before we close out another hour here on your Saturday as we tick towards the date of Sunday. Which is unfortunate to think about because you know what comes after Sunday? Monday. Oh, I don't even want to say that word on Saturday. But hey, Bootsy Collins is coming up next with Body Slam. Look forward to the Rolling Stones later on this set. 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

Hate the Girls by Girl Group here at 90.3 FM WUTK, the Womack Sisters with Chauffeur to open up your hour as we continue rocking on at Volunteer Radio. Daisy the Great's coming up next. You've got to look forward to later this hour. Some local action with Spades Cooley, little Indiana Mandy, and even MGMT later on. And wait, is that Bruce Springsteen I see at the bottom of the hour? Is that Johnny Cash I see at the bottom? Wow. Lots of great music headed your way. Here is Ballerina by Daisy the Great on UT's College of Rock.

0: Leon Bridges with Ball of Confusion on Volunteer Radio 90.3 FM, Water Baby by Memory Be a Blade, and Ballerina by Daisy the Great to close out your set just a few short minutes ago. Hope you're having a great day here on this Saturday afternoon as we continue rocking on as we have for decades now, even. More than decades. It's been a long time we've been on air. Think about that. 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They don't turn off. We're playing music 24/7, 365. We stay on your mind. Coming up next, it's Pimps of Joy Time with their song Mud on UT's College of Rock.
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Here Come the Mummies by I Spy here on Volunteer Radio. A little local action before that with Genie by Spades Cooley. Punchbag with their song I Am Obsessed. And the Deslons with I'm Gone. And of course, Mud by the Pimps of Joytime to open up your set just a little bit ago. Hope you're having a great day. Or I hope that you're continuing to have a great day. Your great day didn't just start. It's continuing on. 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

Cursive by Indiana Mandy here on 90.3 FM. We really do play it all, don't we, guys? I mean, this is just a radio station to find new music and maybe even find music that you want to add to your Spotify playlist, to your Apple Music playlist. I know I have. There have been songs on here that I'm like, wow, that's going to get stuck in my head for weeks. And that's exactly what happens. Hey, Beaming was after that with their song Stuck. And Time to Pretend by MGMT opened up our set. Hey, you've got some Bruce Springsteen on the way. One of the greats, Bruce Springsteen, with I Want to Be With You. UT's College of Rock, I Want to Be With You.

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Who's That by Brother Wallace as we rock on through another hour on your Saturday afternoon. Theo Lawrence with You've Got What It Takes to open up this hour here at Volunteer Radio. Hope you're continuing to have a great day as we've got more great music headed your way. Coming up next, it's Ryan Adams. But to look forward to later this hour, you've got the Messengers, you've got the Judy Bats, you've got Castle Rat. I even see a little American Aquarium later on this hour. I'd stick around for that one. But here is Ashes and Fire by Ryan Adams on Volunteer Radio.

0: The Golden Egg of Empathy by the Claypool Lennon Delirium here at 90.3 FM. WUTK, Water From Your Eyes with their little tune Born 2. Before that, An Ashes and Fire by Ryan Adams to open up your set just a few short minutes ago. Hey, we've got a few short words from our supporters headed your way. 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Hey, we've got the Steel Wheels with their little tune Hero coming up after a few short words from our supporters, but stick around for the Messengers, May Simones, and the Judy Bats after that on UT's College of Rock.
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9-inch nails with, I know you can feel it. I know you can feel the groove. That's what I'm thinking. I just love me some Volunteer Radio, and I hope that you feel exactly the same way. And if you don't, what are you doing? Seriously. Hey, the Judy Batts with Is Anything? Question mark. Before that, with a little local action, Kanoko featuring Leanna Flores by May Simones, and The Messengers with Chance Encounters, Hero by the Steel Wells. Open up your set. 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

0: Hey, I'm about to get out of here for the day, but we thank you for listening these past couple of hours. We've got more music on the way. That was the Bel Air Lip Balms with Don't Let Them Tell You It's Fair, Castle Rat with Wolf One before that, and Clouds by Prince to open up your set. We've got a few short words from our supporters at Sunspot on the way. And after that, look forward to Christmas with their little tune, Baby Man, here on UT's College of Rock. God bless America, and God bless WUTK.
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